then again, no, or a man who makes potions in a traveling show.

And a very good morning to you. Welcome to Tuesday AM with yours truly, John O'Sullivan, in the air chair through till 12 with lots of good music between now and midday.

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0: Sinora, work your body line. 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And fellas, you got to watch it. When she wind up, she bottom, she go like a rocket.
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1: You are listening to the sound of the 90s with me, John Boy Cook, on Mid-Downs Radio.

absolute amazing that everyone could not stop watching, and such a romantic too, and remember the tragedy that happens. Titanic, one of the students who come dancing today's couple choice, and it was such an amazing this tune. This is where they were having the dance floor of dancing with Jack and Rosie.

0: sloppy, underdressed, immature, clumsy, please. They'll eat you up alive. Gullible, naive, positively grumpy, ditzy, and a bit, well, vague. Plus, I believe, getting kind of chubby. I'm just saying, 'cause I love you. Mother understands. Mother's here to help you. All I have is one request.
1: Rapunzel?
2: Yes?
1: Don't ever ask to leave this tower again.
2: Yes, Mother.
1: I love you very much, dear.
2: I love you more.
1: I love you most.

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She's like a spider waiting for the kill. Look out for Cruella DeVille. 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

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She's like a spider waiting for the kill. Look out for Cruella DeVille.

hate to give the satisfaction asking how you're doing now. How's the castle built of people you pretend to care about? Just what you wanted. 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I see the parties and diamonds sometimes when I close my eyes. 6 months of torture you sold to some forbidden paradise. 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

you fail.

0: 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That's Haywards Heath 455 955.
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